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0: 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Big Boy Traffic Tours. 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
9: 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What will tomorrow bring? Which firm should I choose to represent me and my

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0: You probably don't know me, but odds are you feel bad for me. You see, I'm Prospector's wife, Tara. I know what you're thinking. Oh, that poor woman. The truth is, he's the sweetest guy, most of the time. But when he starts rambling, yeah, you have no idea. It's actually far worse than you can imagine. Here's a little taste of my world. It's time for Prospector's Picky Pet Peeves on Rock 107.
1: This is the big boy edition. Yeah, about the train. People who waited 3 hours to see the big boy steam engine and then watched the entire thing through their phone screen. You stood outside the heat. You fought traffic. You claimed your spot along the tracks before some people even finished breakfast. Then the train comes rolling through, smoke pouring out, whistle blasting, ground shaking underneath. And you're standing there staring at a 6-inch screen trying to keep your thumb out of the shot. You didn't really see big boy, did you? You got 4 minutes of shaky footage you might watch again. The train crossed half the country just so you could experience it later while sitting on the can?
0: Nobody cares.
1: People who arrived 10 minutes before the train and acted shocked that all the decent viewing spots were taken. Yeah, they pull right up as the train's like half a block away, like they're rolling into Turkey Hill for coffee. Then they look around stunned. What do you mean there's nowhere to park? Well, 10,000 other people had the same idea I did. Now they're wandering around the tracks looking for an opening between lawn chairs like they're trying to squeeze into the front row of a concert after the encore started.
0: Good Lord.
1: And the people who complained about the traffic caused by the train while sitting in traffic specifically because they came to see the train. I can't believe all these people are out here. You're one of the people. You didn't get trapped in traffic heading to work. You're part of it. You packed binoculars, drove directly towards the crowd, and then became furious that a crowd had formed. Everybody thinks the traffic's caused by someone else. You're not stuck in traffic. You are the traffic.
0: Seriously? You think that was bad? Try living with him. Love you, honey. Mean it.
2: He thinks he looks great in spandex capri pants.
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0: Bon Jovi on Rock 107. Today, the second day of the display for the big boy train there at Steamtown. Now, if you missed it, as I understand it, you can still see it through the end of June, just not in fully running operation as it is right now. So if you are out there at Steamtown or you're still heading out there, remember, there's a whole parking deal. If you're not familiar with this, handicap only in the Steamtown lot. Everybody else, you got to go to Scranton High, West Scranton High School, or PNC Field, or if you're lucky, find a spot on the streets or in one of the garages downtown. But it is wild here in Scranton. It was wild yesterday. It's wild today for the big boy. So if you're doing that, make sure to give yourself extra time to get to Steamtown. And then there's a line once you do that. So it's a long day, but if you're a train enthusiast, absolutely worth it. I saw pictures and video of it going over the Tunkhannock Viaduct the other day. That was amazing. And it went right like past my brother and sister-in-law's house. In Duryea, it went literally right by their house. Hoover, same deal. He's in the Duryea area. He had a video up, and it was really close to my house too. It went right along the Scranton Expressway, going right through West Side here from Kaiser Ave to downtown. You could see it right alongside the expressway. So cool. So we got classic rock coming your way with Lynyrd Skynyrd up next here in a 2 for Tuesday.
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0: 2 for Tuesday. Communication breakdown from the first one. Some Zeppelin 3 stuff in there as well. Northeast PA's classic rock, Rock 107. Busy afternoon. We're going to be taking not one, but two winners today for the Rock 107 Ultimate Bingo Bash, June 28th, Susquehanna Brew Company in Pittston. Man, that's a hot ticket to get, isn't it? We got 2 weeks left taking winners. If you haven't gotten yours yet, time is running out. No more procrastinating, okay? Motley Crue today on the Classic Rock Timeline. As I mentioned, 2 for Tuesday, Double Shots on the way, REM, Billy Idol, Red Hot Chili Peppers coming up next. But right now, Rock 107 traffic from the Northeast Pennsylvania Jeep Dealer Traffic Center. Jeep, there's only one.
1: On 81 southbound, we are seeing slow traffic from 84 and down towards the Biden Expressway, and that is due to construction. We have pockets of volume. It's a little bit slow in spots. Northbound 81 between Pittston and Montage Mountain Road. Report of a crash on Willow Street in Scranton between Gallagher Court and Grimes Avenue. It's heavy on Jefferson Avenue in Scranton between Mulberry and Spruce Streets. Throughout Pittston, Route 11 by William Street, they're doing some construction there today. Cross Valley is clear. 80 eastbound, approaching Cunningham-Nescopeck, mile marker 250.2, roadwork and delays. 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